up? This is Midday, and you can check me out in the Midday. 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
1: I wouldn't say I'm a gold digger, man. 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Ever since they changed the rate of pay and it's equal for women, why not? That's why I got a sugar mama.
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4: You know, one of the weirder things I've seen on social media lately is parents feeding their babies butter, like whole sticks of butter. They swear that it helps them feel fuller after meals and get a good night's sleep, among other things. There's actually something to this. You know, butter is full of fat, which a rapidly growing infant needs, but eating butter all the time results in, quote, boxing out other important nutrients they need as well. Spokesperson for the Academy of Nutrition and Dietetics told us she recommends half a teaspoon to a teaspoon melted and then added to a puree. Or as they get older, you can drizzle oil or melted butter over cooked vegetables, she told us. We never say just give butter by itself, and it's not the only source of fat she would recommend. Avocados, hummus, fish, they are great sources of fat as well. And also great foods to introduce. I'm Dr. Sanjay Gupta, helping you live a better life.
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19: Forecast for Sunday night is partly cloudy, sticky, and steamy, with a stray shower or fog patch possible, lows mainly lower 70s. And for Memorial Day Monday, warm sun with isolated showers and storms in the morning, tending to migrate inland in the afternoon. Lots of dry time overall, with highs mainly middle 80s. From the First Alert Forecast Center, I'm WECT Chief Meteorologist Gannon Medwick.
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0: Keisha, Megan and Glow, Sexy Red and Lakia, yeah. 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

come and get me. 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
7: Forecast for Sunday night is partly cloudy, sticky, and steamy with a stray shower or fog patch possible. Lows mainly lower 70s. And for Memorial Day Monday, warm sun with isolated showers and storms in the morning tending to migrate inland in the afternoon. Lots of dry time overall with highs mainly middle 80s. From the First Alert Forecast Center, I'm WECT Chief Meteorologist Gannon Medwick.
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0: Yo, yo, what it do? 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
1: JY, turn me up. 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
1: Don't talk, just listen. 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
1: Good morning. Good afternoon. Good evening. Welcome to love. 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

0: 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Who speaks for you?
1: What's up, though? What you want? 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

0: 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It's DJ Envy. 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
1: God knows. I am.
2: 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I was stargazing. 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

0: Complex dropped their most powerful names in hip-hop media for 2026, and you guys are sitting amongst two of them.
1: Okay.
2: Right.
0: Yes, so Charlamagne Tha God came in at number five, top five on the list. Mm-hmm. I was ranked number 22, which is my favorite number, by the way.
1: Okay.
0: I was ranked number 22 because my birthday is 11-22-11. I just like the number. 11 plus 11 is 22. It just, that's like a number. You know how people say angel numbers? When you see that number, it feels like you're in alignment.
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0: Yes.
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1: Peekaboo. 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
1: I wouldn't say I'm a gold digger, man. I just like sugar mamas, man. Ever since they changed the rate of pay and it's equal for women, why not? That's why I got a sugar mama.
2: Do you like your sugar mama? Do you actually like her? Do you have feelings for her?
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0: No.
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0: What's the biggest thing she bought you, man?
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2: 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Tell her don't do that. 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Ooh.
3: 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She lost whatever, all the money she had. She wasn't able to do for you anymore. 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
8: A Better Life with Dr. Sanjay Gupta.
9: 20 years ago, the average attention span was about 2.5 minutes. Today, it's just 47 seconds. Pretty disconcerting. That's according to new research out of UC Irvine. But really, this isn't our fault, at least not entirely. We can blame technology and the world around us. Attention, it turns out, is not an unlimited resource. You only have so much of it to give. Start paying more attention to what times of the day you seem to be at your mental peak. Try to knock out the more complicated stuff during that time. It's also important to take breaks every so often so you can more easily lock in when you're trying to concentrate. One expert said, even trying to visualize where you want to end your day with everything all wrapped up or with tons left to do, that can act as a real motivator. I'm Dr. Sanjay Gupta, helping you live a better life.
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0: Faded.
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0: dog, man.
1: Bro, that is the move. If you want your son to see a movie that's like revolutionary and black people doing some revolutionary things, One Spoon of Chocolate.
0: I got you. Hey, Charlamagne, I got one more. I got an idea for y'all too. Like, y'all own Netflix.
1: No,
0: y'all
1: we don't.
0: Y'all should be doing like movie. Not own it, but
2: he
0: you
2: said
0: mean
2: we
0: y'all,
2: on
0: y'all,
2: it.
0: Y'all are on it.
1: Oh, okay.
0: Yeah. So y'all should be doing like movie reviews. You know, like just to be watching movies, she can just tell the people about the movie. You know what I'm saying?
2: Yeah, but that's not bad. Hell's gave me a suggestion to do that too. Yeah.
0: Because look, they don't have that Roger the Ebert no more. Y'all can be the black, you know, Roger Ebert.
2: Oh.
0: Review the movies and review the shows.
3: That's a good idea. Especially
0: and like I got a lot of ideas. I'm a program director myself, but
1: oh, dope.
2: Okay, shout out to you.
1: Where at? What station?
0: No. Hello? I got a mental health agency.
3: Oh, you do it on your own.
2: I got a mental health agency. He's a program director for mental health.
1: Okay,
2: agency.
1: You know, I got my. I'm doing the mental. Yeah. I'm doing my mental wealth expo again this year, man. On October 10th, World Mental Health Day, in Newark, New Jersey.
0: Where's it at?
1: In Newark, New Jersey, at the Joe and Diane Bloom Community Center.
0: All right, man. I got a shout out my wife too. I could have did that like first. You know?
1: Go ahead.
3: Yeah,
1: do
3: you
1: it.
3: Definitely should have did that first. Go ahead, brother. Yeah. Shout her out.
0: Shout out to Denise Griffin, man. She a realtor out of Phoenix. Been with her 16 years. You know, we're going to be with her forever. So, like, how y'all been doing? We've been through everything that y'all been through.
2: Yeah.
0: Real movie.
1: I love Phoenix, man. Phoenix is a great place.
3: Have
1: Phoenix
3: a good one,
1: and Scottsdale is a great place for your mental health. Like, if you're a person that, you know, you want to unplug for a minute and disconnect and you don't want to go that far, Phoenix, Scottsdale is a great area, man.
3: Yeah, I got to go to Phoenix for my daughter's. I think one of their last dancing conventions is in Phoenix. I'm super duper excited,
1: man.
3: Man,
1: I love it. I went out there for the women's final four. I love Phoenix.
3: All right.
1: Scottsdale. Yep.
3: Get it off your chest. 800-585-1051. If you need to vent, hit us up now. It's The Breakfast Club. Good morning.
4: The Breakfast Club.
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8: Good morning, I'm Bill Murray in the WECT Newsroom with headlines. Several Memorial Day events planned now. The ceremony at the Battleship North Carolina at 10 o'clock. For more than 60 years, they've been honoring the men and women who died serving our country. It is free to attend. In Southport, they're all set to salute our heroes this Memorial Day with the parade taking place at 10 o'clock this morning, starting at 10th Street. And in Belleville, the town and VFW are hosting an event from 4 to 6 this evening at the Belleville Riverwalk Veterans Memorial. It will include a wreath-laying ceremony and a special remembrance tribute. Your beach forecast, not a washout, but the National Weather Service warning the rip current risk is high through this evening. Keep that in mind, not necessarily the best day to be in the ocean. And Sunset Beach, the latest town now to restrict pets on the beach, not allowing it from 9 to 6 during the season. The rest of the hours, they've got to be on a leash. And the governor ordering flags at half-staff through sunset today to honor NASCAR champ Kyle Busch. From the WECT Newsroom, I'm Bill Murray.
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5: For Memorial Day, warm sunshine and isolated showers and storms tending to migrate inland as the day progresses. Should snag lots of dry time overall, highs mainly middle 80s. And Monday night, some lingering showers and storms in spots. Otherwise, mostly cloudy with a chance of fog and steamy lows in the lower and middle 70s from the First Alert Forecast Center. I'm WECT Chief Meteorologist Gannon Medwick.
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12: A better life with Dr. Sanjay Gupta.
13: People have started using AI for all sorts of things, but I cannot think of an area where the stakes are higher than your health. First of all, I'll tell you this. I know doctors who have cracked some seemingly impossible cases with the help of AI, so it can be a powerful tool. But AI can also hallucinate, provide bad advice, and be just as confident when it does that. If you do decide to plug any personal medical information into one of these chatbots, you should know that while the companies that created them have robust privacy protections in place, they are not bound by HIPAA, like your healthcare provider is. Whatever the advice presented to you, take it with a degree of healthy skepticism. Always get a second opinion. And remember, if you ever experience concerning symptoms, skip the AI consult and head straight to the ER. I'm Dr. Sanjay Gupta, helping you live a better life.
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0: It's DJ MV, Just Hilarious, Charlamagne Tha God. We are the Breakfast Club. Now, if you're just joining us, we're talking about a meme that was kind of went viral. That was all over social media the last couple of days. And the question was, as a man, why are you going to the Chris Brown and Usher concert?
1: Now, you know, I was born in 1978, so I saw that meme. And the first thing I thought was, I would be going to the Chris Brown and Usher concert if I was a man, because I know all the women are going to be there.
0: Yes.
1: And to me, that was just logic, right? But then, Envy, you brought up a good point. You said, well, a lot of this generation don't like girls.
0: Correct. Mm-hmm. Right. And I see it all the time. When I DJ, I see guys dancing with each other, like guys being in a section with each other. In our generation,
1: but you DJ in the gay party, so that makes sense.
0: I do not DJ any gay parties. I don't have a problem with it.
2: That's what's our
0: money's money.
2: Because the gays got the money, honey.
0: It don't matter. But
1: what's the section in the gay club? The VIP?
2: Hey, yo.
0: Table 69 is the one. Okay. But I would say that you would see, you know, guys and girls dancing together when I used to DJ. Now it's more split. You see girls in a section by themselves.
1: Yeah. Yes.
0: And you see fellas in a section. It's the weirdest thing, but it ain't got nothing
1: it's
0: to do with it.
1: It's not weird.
0: Yes, it is.
1: Just why is it weird?
2: Because it just used to be intermingling. It used to be like the guys with the girls. Even, you know, and that was with gay people and straight people. Everybody just used to congregate together.
0: Correct.
2: Yeah.
1: It's not weird. It's just different because you're used to seeing something else in a different era.
0: Like people don't like to talk to each other. They don't like to dance with each other.
2: Yes, everybody be on their phones and little huddles. Right. It's like, yo, y'all could have did this in a basement.
0: Correct.
1: So to me, like I said, to me, when I look at the meme, it was very cut and dry. Right. To me, I'm just like, yo, you go to the Usher Chris Brown concert because you know all of the girls are going to be there as a man. But it might be something different in this generation.
2: But you could also be a fan of their music as a man. What do
1: that's
2: you mean?
1: True.
0: Like, yeah, but if I'm a fan of their music, I'm not going by myself. Like, I'm
2: not
0: taking
2: by
0: my
2: yourself,
0: wife.
2: Like,
0: I'm not
2: going to
0: be,
2: say that,
0: yo, Charlamagne, what you doing on Friday? Let's go see Usher.
1: No.
2: Yeah.
1: You know what I mean? Not only are you taking your wife, if you're a fan of their music as a man, you might just be taking your boo.
0: Yeah.
1: Your boo might be another man. You know what I'm saying?
0: That's true.
1: We're in a different era, guys.
0: You're taking your boo to go see Usher and Chris Brown.
2: Okay.
0: But let's go to the phone lines. 800-585-1051. Who do you have on the line?
3: This is Mr. BMD 2024. How you feeling, DJ Envy? Just hilarious.
0: What's up, bro?
2: What's up, Shorty?
1: Your name got too much going on, bro.
2: Shut
1: Mr.
2: up.
1: BMD 2024.
3: Man, listen, Mr. BMD 2024. It stands for Brothers Making Dollars, Charlamagne. I got 5 books waiting for you, Charlamagne. I'm calling to say that I'm from Baltimore, Jess. I got videos of me and you. But I'm calling to say that.
1: Doing what?
0: Videos doing what?
3: No, it's when she first started her and Lil Rome. Her and Rome was in it. You feel me?
2: Oh, okay.
3: Her and little man had a little puppy, Armand Darman.
2: Oh, yeah.
3: Yes.
2: That's what's up. Appreciate
3: it. I'm calling to say that I would definitely go see Usher and Chris Brown as a grown man, just for the women, you know, and make sure that, everybody has fun, man. Usher and Chris Brown, we grew up off of that.
1: Hell
2: right.
1: Yeah.
2: That was like the era,
1: music,
2: man.
1: The music is jamming and all the women going to be there. That's why I couldn't even understand why that dude was trying to shame people with that meme. As a man, what would you be going to a Usher Chris Brown show for? Because all the women going to be there.
2: That's crazy.
0: Hello, who's this?
4: Mills from Brooklyn.
0: Mills, what's up?
1: Peace,
0: good morning.
1: Mills.
0: You know, we're talking about
4: the Usher Chris Brown meme.
0: Talk to us. What's your thoughts, brother?
4: All right, first of all, I want to start off by saying I'm a married man with 4 kids. My wife is coming with me to the concert.
1: Word.
4: I go to every concert, so there's nothing wrong with it. But I got a question, though.
0: What's that?
4: What's the difference between us men going to the concert and men going to watch basketball games?
0: By ourselves or with our wives?
4: Regardless of the fact, you're still going to watch your man do his job.
1: I can tell you why, because when they hear Usher and Chris Brown's music, they think love songs and romantic.
0: Correct.
1: And so they think for whatever reason, they think men don't have that side to them.
2: Right.
4: I'm 36 years old. Usher, Chris Brown, and Trey Songz, they done paved my way.
0: Mm-hmm. You know what, though?
4: Why not go watch that?
0: You know what? You kind of right. I'm going to tell you why. Because when New Edition was performing in New Orleans, Gia was with me, and I went.
2: You was giving it up, singing every song.
0: I did.
2: Clutching your pearls.
0: But it's New Edition. They dancing. Yeah.
2: Exactly.
0: So I guess,
1: if you like the music, you can go.
0: That's right. Yeah,
2: not a big deal.
1: It's not a big deal at all.
4: When Chris Brown's in Madison Square Garden in Connecticut last year, I went both times by myself.
2: Okay.
1: Oh, that's what's up.
4: It's a vibe.
2: It is. And I get what he's saying.
4: My wife helped me get my tickets. She helped me get my hotel. But she already knows. So the concert is going up.
0: Your wife sent you by yourself?
4: Yes.
2: He's a fan. He's a Chris Brown fan. And he's saying,
4: I'm too old to say I'm a fan.
0: And y'all, no, you're a fan.
2: Yeah,
0: I'm a fan.
2: Y'all want to go to basketball games and watch sweaty
5: in the hole and fall all on each other and all that.
1: I'm gonna ask you a question, and you know, and you know God watching you, but I also know black men don't cheat.
4: Right.
1: Did your side chick meet you down there?
5: Oh my God, oh my God.
4: I don't have no side chick. I've got a side chick. I've been married for too long for that.
1: Legend.
5: Exactly.
1: You a legend.
5: Exactly.
1: You a legend, my brother.
0: Well, can I ask you a question? Why your wife didn't go with you?
4: Picking up my kids.
5: She had the kids. He said, why your wife didn't go with you to Connecticut?
4: Yeah. She went to a couple with me, but she don't like crowds and all that.
1: I get okay. it.
5: Yeah, sure.
0: All right.
5: You don't like crowds.
1: Mm-mm.
0: That's not weird to y'all that your wife send you to the Usher concert?
1: No, he's not if you want to go.
5: Concert. No,
0: by yourself?
1: If he wanted to go, why can't he go by himself?
5: Why?
0: That don't feel weird to nobody?
1: No, nah. It don't.
5: It's a little unusual, but it's like, it's not.
0: Then why don't your wife go? Like, let's both
1: she
0: go.
1: She says she don't like crowds. She didn't want to go. There's nothing wrong with doing things by yourself. There's people that go to movies by themselves. They go eat food by themselves.
5: Absolutely.
1: They go to concerts by themselves. What's wrong with that?
0: Was
5: it the introvert?
0: I'm just not going to concert by myself. By myself, who am I talking to while I'm singing?
1: You in there with 20,000 other people singing the same song, you dumbass. I'm sick of you this morning.
0: It's not the same.
5: Hey, yo.
6: By yourself?
0: Yeah, like, would I go see Hov by myself?
5: Yes.
1: I definitely would.
5: Yes.
1: Your damn mind.
5: Yes, you would.
0: No, I'm not. Somebody got to come with me.
1: Why?
0: Yeah. I don't know. It just so it makes experience
5: be like,
0: better.
5: Did you like that song? Girl, I bet he about to do this. Like, you want to
0: marry. 800-585-105.
1: Allow me to reintroduce myself.
0: There was a meme going around. As a man, why are you going to the Chris Brown and Usher concert? That was the meme. What are your thoughts? Let's discuss this. The Breakfast Club. Good morning.
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12: Good morning, I'm Bill Murray in the WECT Newsroom with headlines on this Memorial Day. Your beach forecast, not a washout. Again, in Medwick says we got the threat of rain through the end of the month with plenty of sun as well. Interactive radar found on the WECT weather app if you're making plans. The beach forecast, not great today when it comes to getting in the ocean. The National Weather Service warning the risk for rip currents high through this evening. More than 24 rescues happening over the weekend. Now keep in mind, rip currents are the number one weather-related killer along the coast. 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It has been a tradition for more than 60 years. If you'd like to honor those who served our country, that's happening at 10 o'clock this morning. 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
16: Cape Fear weather from the Brunswick County Government Weather Center.
17: For Memorial Day, warm sunshine and isolated showers and storms tending to migrate inland as the day progresses. Should snag lots of dry time overall, highs mainly middle 80s. And Monday night, some lingering showers and storms in spots. Otherwise, mostly cloudy with a chance of fog and steamy lows in the lower and middle 70s from the First Alert Forecast Center. I'm WECT Chief Meteorologist Gannon Medwick.
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23: 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That's what she told us. When you make yourself vulnerable by revealing something sensitive, it does make other people trust you. In turn, when you ask someone to reveal something about themselves, showing that interest will generally lead someone to like you more. Why? Because people like to be asked about themselves, she says. It also signals that they are discriminating and choosy, but in a good way. I'm Dr. Sanjay Gupta, helping you live a better life.
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12: Good morning, I'm Bill Murray in the WECT Newsroom with headlines. Several Memorial Day events planned now. The ceremony at the Battleship North Carolina at 10 o'clock. For more than 60 years, they've been honoring the men and women who died serving our country. It is free to attend. In the Southport, they're all set to salute our heroes this Memorial Day, with the parade taking place at 10 o'clock this morning, starting at 10th Street. And in Belleville, the town and VFW are hosting an event from 4 to 6 this evening at the Belleville Riverwalk Veterans Memorial. It will include a wreath-laying ceremony and a special remembrance tribute. Your beach forecast, not a washout, but the National Weather Service warning the rip current risk is high through this evening. Keep that in mind, not necessarily the best day to be in the ocean. And Sunset Beach, the latest town now to restrict pets on the beach, not allowing it from 9 to 6 during the season. The rest of the hours, they've got to be on a leash. And the governor ordering flags at half-staff through Sunset today to honor NASCAR champ Kyle Busch. From the WECT Newsroom, I'm Bill Murray.
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18: Hi, how are you? This is Bishop Linwood Nazareth, New Covenant Holiness Church, 1020 Dawson Street in Wilmington, North Carolina. Maybe you've been so busy that you haven't stopped by church in a while. If you're like me, you grew up in church, grandma had you by the hand bringing you there, but sometimes life leads us in a different direction. And if you hadn't been in church in a while, come on and reconnect. Come on and remind yourself.

0: How beautiful it is to rejoice in God's presence. We're waiting for you. This Sunday could be your Sunday for a brand new start. 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It is not by coincidence that you're listening to this commercial. God is reaching out to you right now. Why don't you reach out to God Sunday morning? We really look forward to seeing you and hope that you will stop by and experience the Lord with us. We're looking forward to rejoicing in God's presence with you at New Covenant Holiness Church on 1020 Dawson Street. We know you'll come again.
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3: For Memorial Day, warm sunshine and isolated showers and storms tending to migrate inland as the day progresses. Should snag lots of dry time overall, highs mainly middle 80s. And Monday night, some lingering showers and storms in spots. Otherwise, mostly cloudy with a chance of fog and steamy lows in the lower and middle 70s from the First Alert Forecast Center. I'm WECT Chief Meteorologist Gannon Medwick.
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0: Hi, how are you? This is Bishop Linwood Nesbitt, New Covenant Holiness Church, 1020 Dawson Street in Wilmington, North Carolina. Maybe you've been so busy that you haven't stopped by church in a while. If you're like me, you grew up in church, grandma had you by the hand bringing you there, but sometimes life leads us in a different direction. And if you hadn't been in church in a while, come on and reconnect. Come on and remind yourself how beautiful it is to rejoice in God's presence. We're waiting for you. This Sunday could be your Sunday for a brand new start. Take time to visit us this Sunday. It is not by coincidence that you're listening to this commercial. God is reaching out to you right now. Why don't you reach out to God Sunday morning? We really look forward to seeing you and hope that you will stop by and experience the Lord with us. We're looking forward to rejoicing in God's presence with you at New Covenant Holiness Church on 1020 Dawson Street. We know you'll come again.
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Oh, yeah, cause I'm right here with me. Hey. I'm fulfilled for him, getting picked up with my twin. Got a backwood full of top and a bankroll full of pins. All that Twitter typing, see me and ain't do nothing. Crop top with some biker shorts, I'm showing off my moose nut. I'm feeling good today. Yeah. I'm outside with your bait. Uh-huh. Got a brown skin with dreads. 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And a black with white. Let's go. Hey. He gon' drop that neck. Hey. He love the way I sit. Hey. Fake nails. Press, so high, damn the red. Ay, I keep fresh. Keep the shirt on wet. Ay, who won't smoke, say what? Ay,

0: looking for my friend. Know what I'm saying? Outside is back to what it was, you know what I'm saying? Atlanta, tell you about my run, you know what I'm saying? Ass Pluto Banker 21, you know what I'm saying? I done put up half, what's done is done, you know what I'm saying? Two cars in a back to a...
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11: For Memorial Day, warm sunshine and isolated showers and storms tending to migrate inland as the day progresses. Should snag lots of dry time overall, highs mainly middle 80s. And Monday night, some lingering showers and storms in spots. Otherwise, mostly cloudy with a chance of fog and steamy lows in the lower and middle 70s from the First Alert Forecast Center. I'm WECT Chief Meteorologist Gannon Medwick.
12: Emoji moment from Sadie, who writes... I'm not crying, you're crying. This is what I said during my first appointment with my physician at Mochi, because I didn't have to convince him I needed a GLP-1. He understood, and I felt supported, not judged.

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1: 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Not check scope, but I knew I was destined to win. It's a whole bunch of losses I took on the chin. I just had to remember that jihad. That jihad go. Lil' bro facing 20, he 20 years old. I'm 25, I done beat up the road. Went from New York to Texas and all the way home. Hey, I'm from the country. We put hot sauce on a pork chop sandwich. 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

I told my daughter he more like a brother to me, but I still pull a melee if he go against me. White boy, my name ain't Josh, but I keep it Drake in case they try to get me. And I call a burner the Hula Hoop boys, cause they like to spin around till they dizzy. I just told him to vibe, cause he's just something to ride to. 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I cut off some people I love, but I still can't believe I'm the person they lied to. I hate little buddy, always on the net, talking about he a shark, but that fish should get fried too. Yo, die too, but thank you, Superman. 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
12: If you are struggling with substance abuse, alcohol, pills, whatever it may be, first of all, it's nothing to be ashamed of. We know addiction is a brain disease, and we also know getting into recovery can be tough. Also, in case this helps, I want to tell you about a new study at a Harvard School of Public Health, which found that spiritual belief, the idea of a steady religious practice, had a protective effect from addiction. Experts we talked to told us there were probably a few reasons why this might be the case. Number one, excessive drug and alcohol use would not be the norm in a religious community, and people want to fit in. Two, a belief in a higher power provides people with hope and solace, great foils for addiction. And three, and I think there's some merit to this, regular attendance in a faith community also provides connection. Just like in AA, camaraderie and social support is often what you need. I'm Dr. Sanjay Gupta, helping you live a better life.
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19: For Memorial Day, warm sunshine and isolated showers and storms tending to migrate inland as the day progresses. Should snag lots of dry time overall, highs mainly middle 80s. And Monday night, some lingering showers and storms in spots. Otherwise, mostly cloudy with a chance of fog and steamy lows in the lower and middle 70s from the First Alert Forecast Center. I'm WECT Chief Meteorologist Gannon Medwick.
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1: Shawty made that clap, she don't need no applause. 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I put some ice on you, cause

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14: A colleague of mine was telling me the other day about how their Instagram feed is filled with videos, most of them kind of funny, about how grandparents and friends tend to bulldoze new parents out of the way to get to see their baby. Now, as a dad of three daughters, I know how life really does become all about them the moment those kids are born. But I also know parents are still people, too, who need their own attention beyond being mom or dad. And moms, in particular in those early years, can feel especially invisible in the eyes of other people. So what can you do to stop contributing to what is known as maternal invisibility? Women we spoke to said these two things were the most helpful. When people stopped to ask how they could best support them, number one, or when they took the initiative to handle certain tasks that obviously needed to be done. I'm Dr. Sanjay Gupta, helping you live a better life.
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15: Cape Fear weather from the Cumulus Media Weather Center.
16: For the rest of your Memorial Day, warm, humid, and breezy with isolated downpours and stray storms possible. A high risk of rip currents for east-facing beaches and a moderate risk for south-facing beaches. Have a safe day. Highs mainly middle 80s. And middle and upper 80s, the target for a back-to-work Tuesday by way of the 70s. First thing from the First Alert Forecast Center, I'm WECT Chief Meteorologist Gannon Medwick.
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3: For the rest of your Memorial Day, warm, humid, and breezy with isolated downpours and stray storms possible. A high risk of rip currents for east-facing beaches and a moderate risk for south-facing beaches. Have a safe day. Highs mainly middle 80s and middle and upper 80s. The target for a back to work Tuesday by way of the 70s. First thing from the First Alert Forecast Center. I'm WECT Chief Meteorologist Gannon Medwick.
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13: Have you ever noticed that you mostly breathe through one nostril at a time? Even when you're not sick, even when your allergies aren't bothering you. The body actually switches the dominant nostril as frequently as every 2 hours while we're awake. That's according to Adam Taylor, an anatomy professor at Lancaster University in the UK. This alternating cycle is automatic. It's regulated subconsciously by the hypothalamus in the brain, he said. Your body does this to give each nostril a chance to rest and repair, so they don't get too dried out, which could make it easier for pathogens and inflammation to cause damage. Now, Taylor also said, studies suggest the left nostril may be more dominant, and when the right nostril is dominant, the body is in a more alert or even stressed state. Who knew? Pretty fascinating stuff. I'm Dr. Sanjay Gupta, helping you live a better life.
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2: For the rest of your Memorial Day, warm, humid, and breezy with isolated downpours and stray storms possible. A high risk of rip currents for east-facing beaches and a moderate risk for south-facing beaches. Have a safe day. Highs mainly middle 80s. And middle and upper 80s, the target for a back-to-work Tuesday by way of the 70s. First thing from the First Alert Forecast Center, I'm WECT Chief Meteorologist Gannon Medwick.
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went triple dipper. 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Huh? 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
2: Yeah. Ride with the mob, alhamdulillah. Check in with me and do your job. Erg is the name, Bimbola did the chain. Tono for the watch, Prezi playing Jane.

Never chase bread, chase the vision. Make your word when you see it, be the business. No cap, God am a witness. Success feel better, independent. 9-11 at the Valley, Adelinic. Big Master P vibe, no limit. 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
10: A better life with Dr. Sanjay Gupta.
11: We all know how important it is to stay active as we age, especially as we get older. But I've come to realize that for as good as people are about getting their cardio in, a lot of older folks really don't seem to be doing the recommended amount of strength training or even understand why it's so important. It helps you stay functional and therefore independent for as long as possible. Certified strength and conditioning specialist Dana Santis says a great place to start is not with dumbbells or barbells, but with your body weight, which allows you to build strength while also learning how your body moves and where your limitations exist. It also reduces the risk of overwhelming your connective tissue, which adapts more slowly than muscles as we get older. Once you're comfortable, you can dial up that intensity, but do it slowly, do it carefully. I'm Dr. Sanjay Gupta, helping you live a better life.
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He know he a star, but he my biggest fan.

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3: 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Mm-hmm. I was ranked number 22, which is my favorite number, by the way.
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21: 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Admission is free.
22: Cape Fear weather from the Cumulus Media Weather Center.
23: A few isolated showers and storms are possible throughout the night. Otherwise, we'll see variably to mostly cloudy skies. Overnight lows mainly in the 70s. The chance for fog banks early on tomorrow. Otherwise, throughout your Tuesday, plenty of dry time, a few pop-up showers and storms possible into the afternoon and evening, and highs will stay toasty in the upper 80s. From the WECT First Alert Forecast Center, I'm meteorologist Ella Tansey.
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I went Johnny Dang.

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Got my stripes like a bumblebee. 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I'm hitting my shoulder lean. Damn, I'm putting you on. 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I'm going thong for thong. 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He love when I scream. 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Damn, I'm putting

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Someone pick him up. 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
14: A better life with Dr. Sanjay Gupta.
15: How often do you stop to wonder whether you should share something that's revealing, maybe even embarrassing, with a partner, a friend, or even your boss? In her new book called Revealing, The Underrated Power of Oversharing, behavioral scientist Leslie John says doing just that can help you deepen relationships that are vital to your life. We need people to trust us in order to get things like love, friendship, and career success. That's what she told us. When you make yourself vulnerable by revealing something sensitive, it does make other people trust you. In turn, when you ask someone to reveal something about themselves, showing that interest will generally lead someone to like you more. Why? Because people like to be asked about themselves, she says. It also signals that they are discriminating and choosy, but in a good way. I'm Dr. Sanjay Gupta, helping you live a better life.
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Hey, Charlamagne Tha God here from the world's most dangerous morning show, The Breakfast Club. 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I got Wolverine tattooed on my right arm right now. Got it when I was 17 years old, when tattoos were illegal in South Carolina. 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

lips. 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
2: Ice.

0: 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Who speaks for you?
1: You a gold digger, Chuck?
2: I wouldn't say I'm a gold digger, man. I just like sugar mamas, man. Ever since they changed the rate of pay and it's equal for women, why not? That's why I got a sugar mama.
3: Do you like your sugar mama? Do you actually like her? Do you have feelings for her?
2: I actually do.
4: But does she look good, though?
3: No.
2: She together.
1: What's the biggest thing she bought
2: she
1: you, man?
2: She about to put money in herself to get her body done. I ain't into all that.
3: Nah, tell her don't do that. Tell her don't do that. Tell her keep that old school Chevy the way it is, man.
4: Ooh. If all that went away, right, she lost whatever, all the money she had, she wasn't able to do.